same. And I tell them this cause ain't nothing changed. 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I'm saying ain't nothing changed. Trust cause ain't nothing changed. Saying ain't nothing changed. Nah, cause ain't nothing changed. I'm saying

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I tell them it's cause ain't nothing changed. Saying ain't nothing changed. I'm saying ain't nothing changed. Just cause ain't nothing changed. Saying ain't nothing changed. Nah, cause ain't nothing changed. I'm saying ain't nothing changed. Just, I'm saying ain't nothing changed. Brother, cause ain't nothing changed. Saying ain't nothing changed. Nah, cause ain't nothing changed. Ain't nothing changed. Ain't nothing changed. I'm saying ain't nothing changed. I'm saying ain't nothing changed. Ain't nothing changed. Trust, cause ain't nothing changed. Cause ain't nothing changed. Saying ain't nothing changed. Cause ain't nothing changed. Ain't nothing changed. Saying ain't nothing changed. Cause ain't nothing changed. Trust, cause ain't nothing changed.

0: Radio Père.
1: I want to them. 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

0: Du lässt das Klangbäckchen auf Rabe.
1: I took an epiphany straight to the face, crawling past the morning people. 5 minutes later, the nice man handing me milk and bread. Could tell I was having this sort of road to Damascus moment. I was a stranger, and I wanted to tell him. I wanted to tell him what is coming in the clouds. Everything. Dry cleaning. The advent of Teflon. Three donkeys and a seagull with black wings. Lend me your phone so I can call my brother. I think he'd like to hear from me. Because in exactly 13 minutes and 4 seconds,

We just played this show in Paris. I saw an apparition of your feet on the Champs-Élysées. And if it wasn't for that sign blocking the view, I might have seen you standing there.

taxidermy class and we laughed. Lend me your heart so I can call your dad. I don't think he'd like to hear from me, because in exactly 10 minutes and 14 seconds, 7 trumpets will sound and giant steel letters will encircle the earth, and we will all forget why we stopped dancing. And I will be as happy as I was on that Sunday morning in bed when our algorithms finally aligned. So get ready with me. Who are you saving yourself for? Who are you saving yourself for?

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1: Ladies and gentlemen, welcome to the greatest show on earth.
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0: Are you really happy?
1: I'm happier than I've ever been. I'm not happy. I'm not happy at all, really. I'm very sad. I'm not happy. I'm so fat. I don't feel very pretty. I really don't.
0: You know a lot about drugs.
1: Oh, I live for drugs. It's great. Just lately, I freaked out on acid. I freaked out very, very badly. Now, I don't think I'll ever take acid again. Before, I thought that was the best thing in the world. I never want it again. Never acid again. Never acid again. Never acid again. Acid again. Never acid again. Acid again. Never acid again. 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Acid again. Never acid again.

0: It was mostly peaceful, chaotic, but mostly peaceful chaos. I took my shoes off. I got ready with how I was feeling. I ate the apple and lost myself to paradise. But the thing they don't tell you is that it's your body that leaves your soul, not the other way round. You can literally feel your heart stop beating. And it's not even that strange. You know what's going to happen, but you aren't angry that you do know. And in fact, the fact that you do know gives you some secret feeling of bliss. And it's not in any way diminished when that thing that you know is going to happen does eventually happen. That's how I felt. I felt happy in a secret way. Naked, obviously. Angry that I could hear voices. But really, I was at peace with everything. Just me and my slowly slowing heart and a crowd of faces asking me for my name and what the date was. And whether or not we were in a time of national crisis. I don't know. Kindness is so strange. A shame doesn't really capture the feeling, you know? How it felt to be in front of them like that. Blinking like a cat who just found out the mouse he's been trying to kill for the last 10 years just ate his last piece of cheese. The only strange thing was that I could see anything at all, let alone their faces. I definitely wasn't supposed to be seeing anything. Dimitri had promised me I wouldn't. I felt very, very cold. It gets cold up there in the winter. Even colder if you've got nothing on. I remember saying that I hadn't taken much, which was a lie, of course. They were all looking at me like I was the perfect example of everything that was wrong with men in general, and my generation in particular.
1: As said again, I'm Kurt Vorder from Meatbeat.

0: whatever industrial I was at that point.
1: Beats. Yeah, breaks.
0: Monica brought that fact up to me later. While I was lying in her bed.
1: Beat Manifesto sicher auch wichtig sein für Headache, wenn wir jetzt hören mit Business Opportunities. Letzte Stunde.
0: She said, a little too triumphantly.
1: Mittwochmorgen auf Rabe.
0: She hadn't ordered that 8th round of shots, then they would have left early and I wouldn't have been there. And that if she hadn't decided in her, as I was soon to discover, classically whimsical way, to lead the gang after that 8th round of shots back around a different way just because she felt like it, then she wouldn't have found me at all. She found that that was all very relevant. So do I guess. When we slept together that night for the first time, I saw stars. It was beautiful. So yeah, this one goes out to luck. And drunk, mad women.

0: direction we're going. I don't know if there is a direction in this kind of music. In other words, we have hard rock and roll, we have punk, we have a variety of different sounds. Where do you see this type of music actually ending? Or do you see that it's something that is
1: I don't see ending, I see just going full circle. As long as the machines never

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I've heard frequencies glittering in the dark, and modulation.

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Like moments forgotten in time. And thoughts that shouldn't exist.